boy. Yes, yes, yes. The beautiful sounds of Adaina Chadi featuring Roel Lynch. Track title Just For Me. Yes, right now this is Sanctify. And you're listening to Vibes Connection. Oh boy. In this hour, I feel reggae things are going on, you know. I might be throwing a few other genres. So hold tight. Sure.

0: Shadad.
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1: And before this, we heard the sounds of Zion Youth. Guide over.
0: Rescue.
1: Guide over.
0: Oh,
1: so coming up will be the sounds of Vanessa Wadmarine.

Ah boy, cheer. Love So Great, Jermaine Maxwell, and the big stars of Troy Anthony earlier with Sila. And of course we had Thank Him, Vanessa Wadnerine. Coming up will be songs from Tisha Gittens, Terence Campbell, Suzai, and many more. So hold tight, see? Ah boy.

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And before we had the sounds of Tisha Gittens, Low Flow. Oh boy. Coming up will be the Princess of Africa.

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Yes, sir. Sure. We had Dwelling Place by Suicide. And then comes this singer, Singing D, from the UK. Oh boy. I am thine. Draw me nearer. You know what? This man's voice is so sweet. Sweet, Mr. Sweet. So here we are now. I'm going to play another track by this artist. Track titled, He Looked Beyond My Fault. Shall I say faults? Ah, boy. It's sweet, you know. Let's sanctify the Most High together.

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Yeah. We heard the sounds of Singing D with He Loopy On My Fault. Ja Is Standing by Priceless. But this one, sure, this one, what does it remind you of? What does it remind you of? Oh boy. For those who've not yet been to the Caribbean,

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Peter Spence, lovely here.

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Just thinking of all the things that he's saying. And yes, I've experienced the very same thing, brother Spence. Sure don't know. Are you a rock with me? This is next track. It's by Osmond Collins. Ah, boy. Whereby the Most High God will live real life. Seeing? Track titled Osmond Collins. Oh boy. 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

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Secret place. The Most High. Here it is.

My gosh. Yes, the sweet sounds of Lighty, Bridge Over Troubled Waters. Classic, classic song. Oh boy. Coming up will be... Oh man. A cultured young lady by the name of Lighta Marie. With a track title, Starting Fires. So hold tight, seeing. Because my gosh. Oh yeah, this one's sweet,

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Look how it starts, you know. Starting fires, Lighter Marie.

0: okay.
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2: This is Vibes.

0: Yes, this is the sounds of Jude Clark. In this hour now, we're going to some, shall I say, Suaka vibes. Ah, boy, Caribbean soul music, dance music, Suaka music. Yes, right here on Vibes Connection. And my name is Sanctify. So hear this.
1: We do it for the king, we don't need your approval.
0: The sounds of Fahrenheit and Lyndon Superville. Number one, hear this.

Yes, sure. Fire, fire, fire. This is a Soca Calypso section.

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But she's dangerous. Dangerous. Oh, boy. So I wonder, can you guess the next track? What the title is?

Yes, man. 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But guess what, too? Let's move. Ah, oh, boy. Yes, man. Wherever you are. Wherever you are. In the kitchen. In the bedroom. In your dining room. 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

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Come hear me some maybe rap, maybe R&B. 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To catch me breath. 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Shady Thunder coming up right up next. 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

0: mountain peaks.
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0: Created them all. Coming to his friends.
1: Sanctified rap hip hop style.
0: Knowing he is sovereign.
1: With a soulful voice.
0: We are his people.
1: Her name is Ansa. Joyful noise. 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

0: to the preacher. 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
1: keep your mind polished,
0: if you're loving the sound,
1: used to keep it right, not keep
0: a vibes connection right here.
1: Trying to break the cycle.
0: With my namesake sanctified.
1: Bible for the genocidal. I need God.
0: I want to say, boy, support the network. See,
1: it's going viral. I know life.
0: Support the show.
1: God bless those who are suicidal.
0: There are various networks, radio networks that support vibes connection.
1: So sometimes
0: 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Ah, boy. 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
1: Go in for God. They go in for God. They go in for God. I know I get hard. I know I get hard.
0: Ah, boy. And State of the Art Radio. Sure.

0: We heard the sounds of Canfield, Calvin, Cofield, with Set Free. Where do you see this one now?
1: Girl, you perfect, and you worth it, and the best.
0: You see this one?
1: With that lame, don't treat you right.
0: Ah, boy, it's called Worth More.
1: No one told you that you're worth more. I promise that you're worth
0: Main
1: more.
0: Main artist is Crispy.
1: You are not something you gotta go search for.
0: And it features the likes of Hillary Jane, D Drop, Troop, Hillary Jane, and D Troop. It's all tight. Ah, oh, boy, I have to come again, see?

My gosh, this is a tough sounds of fire. Well, track titled Fire by Everyday Process. If you're coming back up once again after this, will be another UK artist by the name of Jazeel. And it features people like Astar and D-Mob. So hear this.

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1: Switch up the cycle.
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0: Adding some Jesus in this. Too many chances I miss.
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0: 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Play time is over, admit. 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

Yes, yes, yes. At the top of this hour, boy, move on to some slow jams flavors, R&B flavors, pop flavors. Yeah, this is God Alone by a Bayesian artist by the name of Alison Norville Ford. So guess what? No, I'm gonna play another track by this artist. A little bit quicker than this one. Oh boy. And it's titled I Am Free. I'm Free, you know. Here lyrics.

You heard two tracks by Anointed, Head Above Water and Trust in You. But you see, right now, this is Beverly Crawford, Make Me.

Oh boy, beautiful sounds. Beverly Crawford right here on Vibes Connection. Let me just say right now, a big cup of enough respect to all those radio networks across the nation who support, who air Vibes Connection. Because boy, a pure love, you don't know. The sounds of all the networks like Chur, Jam Down Radio, over there in Wellingborough, Peterborough area, nationwide from that place. And of course they have G-Force Radio, big old Grantley, so he manages those two radio stations. Oh boy, enough respect, see? Then of course you got the one and only Arawak Radio, way over in Coventry City, Midlands, managed by the one and only Mikey D, Bless Up King. And then of course we have the likes of, oh boy, Artie. Yes, Artie from State of the Art Radio. Look, respect, King. Down there in Bournemouth, yeah? By the coast of the UK. Oh boy. Of course, we have the King of Kings, if I say so respectfully. One Harmony Radio. Down here in London. Musical genius, enough respect, seen. Then we got the Birmingham Bass Radio Station. Get Your Radio, formerly known as Big People Radio. Ah boy, Countryman and Co. Yes, Pedlach, the Noah. Respect due to you, see.

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That's what this cross is all about.

0: tell you, boy. We heard the sounds of Bass Nine with the Subway Truth. Then there was Brandon Best, classic tune.
1: Did you do it for the money?
0: Redeemed.
1: Did you do it for the fame?
0: But you see this one?
1: Was it really worth it all?
0: Oh boy.
1: The
0: big sounds of the Meter Haddon.
1: Should've learned just by watching.
0: Yes, man.
1: Not to go down.
0: Made some serious lyrics.
1: So you put your trust in me.
0: With why? This is so nice. Have you guessed it? Come again! Oh boy. Come on, man, move your body with me.

So very soon and very soon, we're going to move on to some hip hop vibes. Oh yes, Vibes Connection right here. If you don't know, my name is Sanctify. If you just joined the show, welcome. As mentioned, coming up will be some hip hop. But then wait in the next hour. The next hour. Hold tight and you see it. Oh boy.

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1: And before we had Kayerio, grace that you gave, Middle Child.
0: What would I be if you ain't dead?
1: Sure.
0: Leave me in the grave though, chilling, hot burning, not licking.
1: Rough lyrics.
0: Perfect.
1: Lyrics.
0: I'm planking.
1: Sure.
0: You've risen, man down, but the wrong life given. I'm guilty. I did it.
1: Come on now, let's rock the shoulders.
0: Jesus.
1: Rock the head. Oh boy.

0: Knees bent, hands folded, see before I was a baby, Jesus, you was holding me. Now I'm following your lead, changing and you're molding me. Control B, molding me.
1: OMG, my God, I love you. Yeah. OMG, my God, I love you.
0: Yeah.
2: Don't even start, it's over.
0: Yeah.
1: I love you.
0: And it goes and it goes.
3: Game for brilliant
0: goals. It's already and it won't stop.
2: Don't even start, it's over.
0: And it don't stop.

The vibes of Vibes Connection right now is sanctified. I'd be a hip hop star, like one. Check one, two, holla. Yeah, yeah, Chris. Oh boy. Yeah, that we do. You heard Darren A once again.

0: my family.
1: Yeah. All I'm saying is, huh?
2: Come on, guys.
1: I mean, nobody's ever told you about God, kid.
2: You know,
1: I know we about to die, man. But it's just the beginning. It's just the beginning, man. I mean, I could sit here all day.
2: Okay.
1: We don't have time. But
2: take
1: yo,
2: a seat.
1: The time that I have,
2: take a seat.
1: I'm going to let you know.
2: I said take a seat.
1: That there's a better way.

0: It's time, son.
1: Tell your boy, rough, you know.
0: You coming?
1: This is King Ziz.
0: Bottom line.
1: King Ziz.
0: Do you want God tonight?
1: With Death Row.
0: Yeah.
1: Before that, we had
0: after me.
1: Gin with Hard.
0: I'm a sinner, man.
1: But more of King Ziz, seen?
0: I believe that you died on the cross for me. I received you in my heart. Amen.
2: Let's put a switch.
3: Looks pretty bad, huh, Doc? Oh, yeah, this one, he don't look good at all. He don't look like he's going to make it.
1: I am God.
3: Can you see me?
1: King Ziz. Oh, boy.

0: 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I remember house when it was a spiritual thing.
1: All aboard!
2: Housework, housework, housework, housework. I call it housework. I call it housework. I call it housework. I call it housework.

0: the 4th of July and as anticipated as any Christmas morning. Oh, yes. This is Paul Mallon's Soulforce Show.
1: And we're in for a great show today.

Eddie Kendricks, 1973, with a track called Keep On Truckin'. Now, I thought that was something to do with the Keep On Truckin' comic, you know, with the row of men with a big foot all stepping forward.

If there was one thing about the late 60s, early 70s soul, it was the groups. From the Supremes to the Isley Brothers. Oh, just fantastic. You know

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Wow, energy, the Isley Brothers. Let's chill out a little bit now, shall we? Shall we have a little sit down? Marvin Gaye's Let's Get It On. You're listening to The Soul Force Show. I'm Paul Mallon.

0: Oh, that's lovely, isn't it? Time for the cheesy disco dance floor filler this week. It comes from the Michael Zager Band. There's a track called Let's All Chant.
1: Brace yourself. It's the cheesy disco dance floor filler.

0: Wow, can you remember doing that on the nightclub dance floors? 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I don't know, do kids do that nowadays, that sort of thing? They just stand in a circle, pointing at each other and at the ceiling.
1: Aquarius. And my name is Rem. Now I like a woman who loves her freedom.

There you go with the Floaters and Float on the ABC record label. Now, this is one of those songs that ends a little bit messy, so I'll just keep talking over it until we play Don't Take Away the Music from Tavares.

0: Don't take away the music, a great Santa Tavares for you there. Are you ready for a bit of Northern Soul? Time to give the Northern Soul Wheel of Fortune a spin to see how many tracks we're going to play. Go on, Johnny, give it a spin. How many is it going to be? One, two, or three? Let's see.
1: Two.
0: Let's start off with Eddie Holman then.

offers from Donna Summer now, I think. This one is called Bad Girls. I just love a bit of Donna Summer. I'd play it every week if I could. This is The Soul Force, and I'm Paul Mallon.

Oh, toot toot, beep beep, and whoop whoop, and blow your whistle. All the things we used to have in nightclubs back in the late 70s, early 80s. Including a bit of harp from Boogie Nights. This is Heatwave. And by the way, if you're interested, you can now hire the Soul Force Show live to come and play at your venue, event, or party. 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

And there you go, that's Heatwave with a track called Boogie Nights. I keep thinking I must play Always and Forever. Maybe I'll play it in the next hour. So stay tuned if you want to hear Always and Forever from Heatwave. Every week I think I'll play it and I never get round to it. But I end up playing things like this called Get Up, Stand Up, Strut Your Funky Stuff. It's frantic. Well, it's frantic, that's for sure.

0: 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It's the competition we play in the second part of the show, in the next hour. But here's the first tempter. So whose bongos are these?
1: It's Who's Bongos, only on the Soulforce Show.

0: So whose bongos were they?
1: We'll find out in the second part of the show. Whose bongos were they? It's from the bongo break about two-thirds of the way through the song, as you always used to get with the disco records. Anyway, here are the Brothers Johnson, I'll Be Good to You, on the Soulforce Show.

the Brothers Johnson, and I'll be good to you. Now, there's a song that so many people ask for it when I'm out doing discos and things, by Hamilton Bohannon, Let's Start the Dance. And it never surprises me who asks, young, old, all sorts of people. Anyway, here it is on the Soul Force Show.

0: Right, so that's it for the first hour. Make sure you stay with us for the second part of the Soul Force Show, another hour where we get a little bit more funky. What, more funky than Hamilton Bohannon? Anyway, stay with us for the second hour, the funky hour, with a little bit of jazz towards the end. This is the Soul Force Show, broadcasting across 6 stations all over the Southwest and around the world on the internet.
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Andy Shirtlett here on State of the Art Radio with another edition of Too Good To Be Forgotten. A bit of a milestone one. If you were listening last week, you'll know that last week meant the completion of 4 years for the fourth birthday on for Too Good To Be Forgotten. This makes a milestone as well, the first in the fifth year. And boy, have I got a selection of tunes for you today. Some artists that I've been featuring over the last few weeks are going to get a play or two. And also, some tunes that you wouldn't believe have never been played before on Too Good To Be Forgotten, but were huge during the 1970s. Just a matter of time of getting around to it. So 4 years in, I'm going to get you started with a massive song that was a hit throughout Europe, in the United Kingdom, and touched the dance charts in the United States at the time too. And it's a German contribution. Yeah, believe it or not, having played you loads of Donna Summer tunes before in the last 4 years, this is a first time play for the big one from her I Remember Yesterday album. Been reissued a few times too. What a great track. Here's Donna Summer.

a way to get the fifth year underway. I feel love. I feel love every time I play the tunes for you guys. And why not? Donna Summer from the handiwork of Giorgio Moroder and all the electronic gadgetry down there in his Munich studio in Germany. We love it, don't we? All right. Well, a couple of weeks ago, I played you an Ashford and Simpson tune, a first-time play for them. And I said there's plenty more. Here's one, right in the middle of the decade.

Well, there's veteran soul performer Eddie Floyd. Played a track or two of the album that this came from in 1977 and certainly reinvigorated his career. Having been one of the victims of so many, actually, the collapse of Stax a couple of years earlier. Put his career back on track. What a powerful singer this became.

been a couple of months or so since I featured that Philadelphia group Sweet Thunder. So here's another for you on Too Good To Be Forgotten. Featuring, of course, Booker Newbery.

got to stay. You certainly have got to stay. Stay with us right through your day, each and every day on State of the Art Radio. And then now and again, you'll hear Too Good to Be Forgotten on a Sunday and again during the week. Playing you a tune or two. Here's the Supremes and the Four Tops.

the Supremes and the Four Tops. I've been playing a few of their early 70s tunes. Essentially a nice little duet from Levi Stubbs and Gene Sorrell. They actually put three albums out with the groups together. The Magnificent Seven, Return of the Magnificent Seven. I've forgotten the name of the third one. Sorry about that. It'll come to me at some point, I reckon. Here's a great rabbit feature for 2.5 years.

West Coast outfit by the name of Act One. It's 2.5 years since I've played an Act One tune. Probably best known for their cute little funky tune called Tom the Fever. Basically a little group that were put together by Rayford Jarrett when he wasn't working with Millie Jackson. Great tune indeed from the early 70s. Love's Got Your Mind.

The amazing Archie Bell and the Drells. Nice piece of late 70s funky Philly. Yeah, I got you coming up that I have played before. I reckon it's about time after 4 years. It's one of the biggest club hits of the 1970s, without doubt. A perennial favourite. A girl who first got a career break in 1970. Come up to 74 and things on her last album called Candy. She decided to do her own thing and try and broaden her career a bit, having worked at Muscle Shoals. She then went and teamed up with a producer by the name of Dave Crawford, a songwriter too. And to put an album together, they sat down in a cafe one day, and over a cup of coffee, Dave Crawford said to Candy Staton, "Tell me all about yourself." So she did. And her life at the time, her personal life, was in turmoil. You've probably heard this story a lot. And the result was he went away and wrote a song. He came back to her with it. She burst into tears, thought it was beautiful. And the result was... I can't believe it's taken me 4 years to get this tune out to you, but here we go.

many songs. Sad songs with a message of hope that are sung from absolute personal experience. My goodness me, what career leap did that give for Candy Sam? Millions of copies of that tune sold around the globe, got remixed, it's been in the charts 3 or 4 times. Young Arts Run 3, and I can't believe that's the first time we got to play it here on Too Good To Be Forgotten. Perhaps it was worth the wait.

Whenever people play the Fat Bad Band nowadays on mainstream radio, they just play the old Bus Stop and Yum Yum, and there's so many other brilliant tracks, including that Double Dutch. A couple of weeks ago on the last 70 session, at the end of the fourth year, I played you a Frida Payne tune. Here's another. Nice and lights, and written by Gregory Abbott. Gonna shake you down, fame. So here's Frida.

also from 1977, Free to Pay. Love music at its best from the late 70s, without a doubt. Living for the Beat. Said a song written for by Gregory Abbott. That's the chap of I'm Going to Shake You Down fame. A great tune indeed, and a first time play on Too Good to Be Forgotten, just like this. From a group I've been featuring regularly these last few 70s sessions. Here's the amazing tight outfit called

I mean, I've still got bucket loads of Lakeside tunes to come from the 70s and the 80s. Oh, much appreciated, group. I think there's about, nine of them in at the time, I think, in the group. Very interesting single, Miss Look But Don't Touch. Yeah, well, I'll make no comment. Well, here's Rochelle, Deborah and Janice, better known as Stargard, from their second album, the title track from Norman Whitfield, became a huge club tune. What

Gunner in its entirety because, well, that's how I do. I'm too good to be forgotten. Really a Norman Whitfield track with three ladies invited him to sing on it. Yeah, still a huge tune though. The Star Guard. Watch your wait for you. You don't have to wait at all.

0: What a tune. Troubles are coming. Well, let's hope not. Anyway, still we're too good to be forgotten. And a couple of weeks ago, I played you a Bobby Womack tune because I haven't played one for many, many, many, many months, if not years. So I thought I'd better do another one. 1974.
1: Never, ever. Turning your love away.
0: For that album, everybody had to have in their collection, Looking for a Love Again. Oh, baby.
1: You look in my eyes.
0: Now this is soul.
1: I'm gonna say these words.

classic soul in its first edition in the fifth year of Too Good To Be Forgotten. Yeah, you're welcome. Stop on by with the wonderful Bobby Womack. Hey, about time I had a little Gwen McRae tune in here. Let's have an early one. 1972. With a Willie Hale tune.

This is a feeling from 1972. I never tire of hearing that lady's voice. What a powerful singer she was. And talking to Florida, you know what I mean. Here's another Florida girl. I haven't played a tune from this lady for many a year. And this was her first million seller. Here's Jackie Moore.

Well, that became her biggest hit to date for a 1973 Precious Precious by Jackie Moore. Huge in the United States. Totally ignored everywhere else. But what a classic piece of soul. Just by coincidence, another Dave Crawford tune. He was working with Jackie Moore before he later teamed up with Candy Staton. And then Jackie Moore, of course, went on to do her disco thing with This Time Baby. Well, it all turns out all right for absolutely everybody. Now, can you believe it? Yeah, it's a first time play for this Philly classic here on Too Good To Be Forgotten. Be a couple of years since I played you a Billy Paul tune. Here's one of his biggest.

there's an old phrase, isn't there? They don't make them like that anymore, and that is certainly true. Could you believe that is the very first play on Too Good To Be Forgotten for Billy Paul's classic? Yeah, again, worth the wait. All right, how about a little bit of Chaka Khan with Rufus? From their 1974 album Rags to Riches, this is a little gem.

going to have to tell you, do I? Of course you know that's the start. Nice tune for their Rock and Roll Baby album. I Won't Give You Up. Actually, I think they got issued as a single in the United States. Right, these last few weeks I've been playing some very early 3 Degrees tunes from 1970 to 72. Here's a song that you'll probably recognise. Every soul artist has covered this at some time or another.

Now, here's some veteran performers from the 1960s. Who were still doing their stuff at the end of the decade. And from 1977, veteran Stax Players, Booker T and the MGs right here.

Well, all my good soul aficionados who listen to Too Good To Be Forgotten will no doubt know Booker T and the MGs and their role they played in the development of the Stax sound. Virtually the house musicians there.

They were another alpha who survived the Stax demise in the mid-70s. Came out with this fantastic album in 77 called Universal Language, full of funky grooves. And from that album, you've just been listening to some sticky stuff. As you can probably tell, Keefe is taking the tempo up bit by bit towards some classic disco to round the program off as usual. On our way there, a little bit more right here from the Brothers Johnson.

George and Louis Johnson. They're brothers, Johnson. Instrumental piece called Thunder Thumbs and Lightning Licks, which is basically what the brothers were all about, actually, bass and guitar. Yeah, nice to hear that too. Hold on tight. Here's another fella I've featured a few tunes from in the last 3 months or so.

0: well as General Johnson, We the People from 76. Wow. Here's a nice little New York City outfit.
1: Good morning.

New York City Outfits are their best brass construction. Goodness me, I haven't played a brass construction tune for a long, long while. If Andrew's listening, Andrew West, I know he will appreciate that. Great tune, good top of the world. Now, the last 4 weeks or so, I've been featuring a lovely lady by the name of Zulie Mancuso. Here she is from 1973 with a cover of the OJ's Love Train.

from her second solo album called Simply Miss Z. We don't need no ticket. Thanks, Ray Folk and Charity Girls, Zulima Kuso. Oh, hey, I'll tell you what, that cover was out within weeks of the OJ's release.

with our second album in 1979. They were to go on and make a fair few tunes in the early 80s too. Gary's Gang, let's make, well, you know what I mean. Now, if you're looking for classic disco, from the middle of the decade in 1975, is the Ritchie Family.

Well, there you go. If you've been listening to Too Good To Be Forgotten these last 4 years, you'll probably have heard me mention from time to time whenever I played a Richie Van Ry tune. I can never remember which lineup is which. That's a group where they changed the female vocalist on a pretty much monthly basis by the sounds of it. Great piece of disco. From the middle of the decade, I want to dance with you. I want to dance with you for another 4 years. Why not? Another purveyor of good disco tunes was a young lady by the name of Vicky Sue Robinson.

About me, actually, that was a cover version of a song written by a fella called Gordon Brody, who put out his own version. And one of these weeks I'll play that version too. But look, I'm going to be out of here very, very shortly indeed. I'm going to give you a second play of a tune what I played a couple of years ago. Thought it was worth a second play to take us out on this first edition in our fifth year of Too Good To Be Forgotten. Lovely, lively piece of end of decade

0: I've got to tell you, I'm running out of seconds. And thanks for your company on this edition of Too Good To Be Forgotten. Next week I'll be focusing on the 1980s. But thanks for joining me on this very first show in our fifth year on State of the Art Radio. From me, Kiwi Sharon.
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3: 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I call it housework. I call it housework. I call it housework. I call it housework.

Into the culture early on in the Bronx back in the mid 70s. 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
1: Can you feel the force? 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Another hour of this time, slightly more funky than the first hour. And in this hour, we've got the all-day anthem,

show and me. I'm Paul Mallon. You can just email paul@thesoulforceshow.co.uk like Jerry did, requesting this. Hasn't heard it for a long time. Bill Withers and a track called Lovely Day.

0: 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If you know the answer, then get your answer on a postcard. Send it in to me. And there's no prize. You just get to feel really smug if you know the answer.
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0: So whose bongos are these?

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0: Listen to that vinyl crackling and popping like an open fire on a winter's day.
1: Oh yes, it is an original vinyl. Going back to my roots. Now, I've played the other versions over the last few months, but we keep getting asked for this one by Odyssey. So here it is in all of its 12.

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And I'm not sure whether it's going to be Benny Golson or someone else. We'll find out a little bit later, shall we? But can you feel it? Give a better answer after this.

0: And here it is, the All Dayer Anthem. This week is probably the All Dayer Anthem to beat all Dayer anthems. When All Dayers were at their height in the late 70s, and people used to travel all over the country to go to a disco all day long and dance to music.
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0: This is the one that used to bring them all together. McFadden and Whitehead with Ain't No Stopping Us Now.

Now, I'm playing the next track for no other reason than I bought it when I was at an all-dayer when that song was playing. When that song was... Ain't No Stopping Us Now was the big song. Tina Marie was just breaking.

Now, do you know, I think I was DJing at the famous 400 Club down in Torquay during a summer season when this next track from High Gloss was out. You'll never know. And talking about DJing, if you want the Soul Force Show to come and DJ at your function, then just go on to www.thesoulforceshow.co.uk, or if you want to request or make a comment, then it's at the Soul Force Show on Facebook. Alternatively, just drop me an email, paul@thesoulforceshow.co.uk.

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0: 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Original soul, classic funk and disco. And also classy stuff like this. This is a real earworm. You get one comes along every now and again, you listen to it and you just can't get it out of your head. It's going to do it, you know.
1: How about this for a 12-incher?

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Do you know what that is? That is not my knees or my back. That's the creaking of the Just Stool. It's back. And if we're going to get the Just Stool back, let's get a great back, shall we? Benny Golson. This is Nuclear Joe.

0: 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Only on the Soulforce Show.
1: Come on, do you know it? Fantasy record label. It was out right about the same time as Sylvester's. You Make Me Feel Somebody Real. So it wasn't that.
0: So whose bongos were they?
1: Well, it was a band called Slick, and the track was called Space Base. Still to come on the Soulforce Show before the end, we've got the happy ending, so stay tuned.
0: Push the kitchen table aside, it's kitchen disco time.

0: 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Your matron.
1: And this week's happy ending comes from Ramsey Lewis. It's called Spring High. Thanks for joining me this week. Hope to be playing for you again next week. 2 hours of original soul, classic funk and disco. Wherever you listen to us, all over the southwest of the UK.

0: 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Paul Mallon has left the building.
1: Right now,
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the King of the Drum, the late great Tony Allen, wicked Afrobeat tune there called Secret Agent. And just before that as well, the Disco King, LTD, Love to the Well, Con on the remix of

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It's grooving, that's what I'm doing. Kicking off with the sound of Rag and Bone Man, Time to Love. What a sensational track that is. Oh. 2 hours of all kinds of music. I've got a groove on today. It's different.

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1: Stay Up Radio. It's up while grooving, that's what I'm doing. Yeah? We do our thing our way. You know it. It makes sense. So many good tunes, so many good vibes coming your way over these 2 hours. Revive, redone. You know how it is. This is where you hear it first.

yeah, big up to all hot steppers out there. You're a hot stepper? We got a funky hot stepper, a bit of brick house underneath it. Oh, we like that. Grieving, that's what we're doing here on State of the Art Radio.

so often said there's no school like the old school. Hey? Oh, revamp. 19TY. 19NTY. On a big, big remix of that one. State of the Art Radio.

0: That's what I'm doing. Grooving, that's what you're doing too?
1: I hope so.
0: So many different mixes here.

are halfway through a brilliant show. Hope you're enjoying it wherever you are. We've just done the first hour of today's 2-hour show. We got the Brooklyn Funk Essentials 2 in a row. Alison Limerick on the vocals.

Classy tune time. The sound of the SOS band, full 12-inch version, Just Be Good to Me. On today's Grooving That's What We're Doing show, we got a groove on. Mr. Lang.

And I'm doing. What a tune that is. Debunk. Just a song. It's more than just a song. DPV. Can you feel it? Do you love it? Now you can feel it. You got it. You with it? You're on it. State of the Art Radio.

0: 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This is one of them. 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
1: Let's get the party started. See you at the bar, you was hardly talking. That's when I knew that your heart was scarring. Friends to lovers need a part to star in. Like, wait, babe, let

really enjoyed the show today. I've enjoyed it. Hope you have too. Keep it locked on State of the Art Radio. Loads of great shows coming your way. It's Art World Posing and Closing, leaving you with some Kofi Brown.

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I love club music.

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Feel my drums. 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

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And so I still feature heavily black and brown people singing, playing music that suits and sits within that real house.

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0: Thank you so much for tuning in this weekend. That's my man Nathan Paul, and this is Sainsbury signing off. Thank you so much, Nathan, for that. Peace, love, and tranquility to you all.
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So when the music's got

Remember the first time you heard house music, when you didn't know exactly what it was, but all you could remember was how it made you feel. 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

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Come here, we go bossing.

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